alone when you come knocking. I'll be at your door. I don't ever wanna stop. I'm gonna give it all I've got. And when they ask me, who could ask for more?

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1: 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That geezer is cruising for bruising.
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Are you ready? Are you ready for this? I don't think you're ready, but guess what? We're gonna throw it at you anyhow. Ain't nothing but a party, y'all. P-A-R-T-Y. 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

deeper the rhythm, the deeper the truth. Whatever you feel, however you stand, house music moving.